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2: 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Isn't the trigger's my time, baby? Of the west skies and inside. Every beast. 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